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1: Told you not to worry, but maybe that's a lie. Honey, what's your hurry?

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That's when I knew that your heart was starring. Friends to lovers need a part to star in. Like, wait, babe, let me

0: 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Vora chiudilo.
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2: 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It's hot all summer. Summer is happiness.
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You keep telling them kids they can't read, they can't write, they can't do nothing. In fact, it makes me wonder if this is school.